Them fi know them can't test this sound. Them fi know them can't test this sound. Them fi know them can't test this sound. Them fi know them can't test this sound. Them fi know them can't test this sound. Them fi know them can't test this sound.

That's where it started. You know what I'm saying? Yeah. Straight up, I mean, you gotta give props when props is due. Fuck that.

man, fatherless. 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We don't have education, we have inspiration. Spiritual music, you know, because it gets more revolutionized. Music is a people, music is news. It's news about you and self, you and history. Things that you wouldn't really, they wouldn't teach in a school. That is the future. Rasta is the future.

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Spiritual music, you know, could get more revolutionized. Music is a people, music is news. It's news about you and self, you and history. Things that you wouldn't really, they wouldn't teach in a school. That is the future. Rasta is the future.

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Every suction they

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together, together, together, together, together, together, together, together, together, together, together, together, together, together, together, together, together, together, together, together, together, together, together, together, together, together, together, together, together, together, together, together, together, together, together, together, together, together, together, together, together, together, together, together, together, together, together, together, together, together, together, together, together, together, together, together, together, together, together, together, together, together, together, together, together, together, together, together, together, together, together, together, together, together, together, together, together, together, together, together, together, together, together, together, together, together, together, together, together, together, together, together, together, together, together, together, together, together, together, together, together, together, together, together, together, together, together, together, together, together, together, together, together, together, together, together, together, together, together, together, together, together, together, together, together, together, together, together, together, together, together, together, together, together, together, together, together, together, together, together, together, together, together, together, together, together, together, together, together, together, together, together, together, together, together, together, together, together, together, together, together, together, together, together, together, together, together, together, together,

0: city is so old. You think about all the people who've lived here generation after generation, hundreds and hundreds of years, all those lives. God, it's so sad.
1: You're so profoundly sad.
0: No.
1: You're so profoundly sad.

tracks. Going someplace and there's no going back. Highway patrol choppers coming up over the ridge. Hot soup on a campfire in the breeze.

But what is exactly the nature of this integration? What is the locus? What is the site of this integration? In other words, what is the minimum condition required for the realization of Geist qua collective general intelligence? If Geist must maintain its intelligibility by normatively acting on its conditions of realization, then what is required to establish it?

understood as a transformative force, and I've conceptualised this in terms of affect, but I won't go into that here, I don't think it's different really. So according to Shannon's general model of communication, noise pertains to anything that interferes with and thus modifies a signal in its transmission from sender to receiver. Noise, then, is not viewed as a particular sonic artifact, nor a subjective judgment, rather it is constituted by a transformative relation. In other words, noise does something, and it is this doing which defines it as such. According to Shannon, moreover, noise has a necessary presence. A signal cannot be transmitted without being affected by some degree of noise, hence noise's inclusion within Shannon's general model. This is because the material medium, which is the means of transmission, is always noisy. It always affects and changes the signal to some degree. The noise of the channel, then, is mostly an ideal abstraction, a material impossibility.

Comparing esoteric doctrines to scientific theories, we might say that each doctrine builds around its dogmas a model of reality made up of axioms and connections, which allows a certain vision of the cosmos to sustain and expand itself. As in physics, there is no hermetic theory of everything. Each esoteric doctrine leaves a loose thread, an open circle. Each one forgets something, more or less consciously. More precisely, as is the case with the sciences, no model should claim to be exact or complete. Rather, each one satisfies a specific human need for understanding and control. For centuries, all practices of ceremonial magic, including the most explicitly dark and sinister ones, have been based on the same assumptions and have referred back to the same knowledge.

End of transmission. Find us on the internet, radia.fm. Over and out.

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This is Lara Jane Grace from Against Me. Thanks for tuning in.

Hi, Emilia. My favorite summer track is Starry Night by Mad Clown. He's a Korean rapper with a lot of hit songs, but I actually like his earlier work. And this track is from one of his early albums called Anything Goes. And its lyrics and melody are really mellow, so it doesn't sound like the typical hip-hop track, but I love it. And I used to love going for walks on summer nights, and I listen to this every single time. So whenever I hear it now, it reminds me of those summer nights. And that's why it's my favorite. Yeah.

0: gentlemen, the way I see it, if this hot weather continues, it's going to melt the polar caps and the whole wide world. And all those parts that ain't water already will surely be flooded.
1: Dumb, simple motherfucker. The way you read that shit, eh? 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
0: Oh, don't worry about it. But when it happens, and I'm in my boat, and you black asses are drowning, don't call for me to throw you no rope, no lifesaver, or no nothing.
2: No nothing. 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How the fuck you gonna get a boat?
1: Hey, yeah, boy.
0: Don't worry about it.
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0: Right.
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Lost in his fever, he will never awake again.